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1: Well, that's what we think.
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0: Dolly Parton just released her own coffee brand called Cup of Ambition.
1: Oh, wow.
0: Because you know that song, 9 to 5? 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
1: Right.
0: So that's what she's calling her coffee. 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
0: That's a stretch.

0: And in money, Leonard Skinner before that, Rock and Roll's Greatest Hits, 105.7 KQAK. Good morning, and woof. I'm just trying to make the show more dog friendly.
1: Oh, okay.
0: You know? So every once in a while, we got to bark a little.
1: Oh.
0: That's a new thing, everybody. We'll do a read and sign
1: this
0: up for
1: should
0: the show.
1: This should be interesting.
0: Yeah, right? I haven't unlocked the lines yet. You were just looking at the phone. I thought maybe it was
1: no. I was looking at your coffee thing. You're ready to go. You got the big coffee thing.
0: I need it. No, I only do 6 ounces, no matter what. There's 6 ounces of coffee in here and a little bit of a protein drink.
1: Gotcha.
0: Which probably equals like because I don't use the whole thing.
1: Right.
0: These little 30 grams of protein in these little protein drinks. I only use a third of it probably.
1: I've had mine this morning.
0: This is like equivalent to a Ensure with my 10 grams of protein.
1: That's right. When you get our age, you got to have that.
0: Right. I haven't drank an Ensure yet. It hasn't happened.
1: I drink.
0: But my birthday's tomorrow, so maybe for my birthday, that's what I should have. Do they have a birthday cake flavored Ensure?
1: I will find out.
0: I don't know. I feel like if you start saying you're old, then you turn old.
1: No.
0: So I'm trying.
1: It's a mindset.
0: Well, that's what I'm saying. Yeah. So if you start saying you're old,
1: nah.
0: Okay. On one hand, let's just get this straight real quick. On one hand, you're agreeing with me by saying no.
1: Mm-hmm.
0: Right?
1: Correct.
0: So stop saying no, because that's not.

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2: All right. I got Phil Collins lined up for you. Right now, though, Jimbo has a look at Central Oregon weather.
3: Looking hot again today. Sunny and hot and a high near 90 once again. Clear tonight with a low of 51. Sunny and 86 tomorrow. Starting out warm in Bend, 60 in Bend, 48 in Lapine, and 57 this morning in Redmond.

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sunny and hot again today with a high near 90, then clear. Not as warm tonight. Down to 51 for the overnight low. Sunny and 86 tomorrow. 47 in Prineville. 47 in Sixers. It's 57 in Redmond and 60 this morning here in Bend.

0: You want to come work for me? I'll give you a dollar.
1: When is this?
0: Thursday? It's during your show.
1: We can do it live.
0: Right? Have you do your show live from out there?
1: Yeah.
0: What's that?
1: Never mind.
0: Oh. All right, here's the quote, okay? Well, listen up. This could change your life. It did mine. Very basic. Whatever the mind of man can conceive and believe, it can achieve.
1: Gotta believe.
0: That's today's moment of inspiration.
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1: 60 degrees in Bend, Oregon.

0: All right, so I got a picture of Stanley up online. He's the wiener dog. Oh, mm-hmm. Well, here. I don't know if you can see it here. No, I'm not in there in it right now.
1: Okay.
0: I like that Jimbo actually got up to go look. What, did you not believe me?
1: No, I wanted to see what Stanley looked like.
0: Well, you should see the post. Here he is.
1: Okay.
0: See, he's a black and white wiener dog. He's deaf. He doesn't see very good. He's not wearing a collar. Sounds like me so far. he's microchipped, so that's good.
1: But Stanley looks like an older
0: fella.
1: Looks
0: like an older black and white wiener dog.
1: Older fella.
0: And we gotta find him.
1: Yeah.
0: So if you know anything, he's small. He's 13 pounds. A dachshund. Do you know why the cowboy got a dachshund?
1: Why?
0: His favorite song was "Get Along, Little Doggy." They're long.
1: Yes, I get it.
0: They say he's a healthy 15-year-old dog. Other than being deaf and partially blind, he was last seen about 100 yards from his house, Lay Road.
1: Poor thing. He's got to be scared.
0: Well, yeah, he's got to be scared.

0: Hold on a second. We're not going to find him here. He's not in band.
1: Okay.
0: That's the problem with close personal friends. I always thought this lady was a band lady.
1: Where's she from?
0: Hawaii. She's in Hawaii. I probably should have read this before I got all going on it. I'm the stupidest guy in the world right now. .755 on the West Coast.
1: 60 degrees in Bend.
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0: and Turner Overdrive. Bachman and Turner, they were in the band. Everybody knows that, right?
1: Yes.
0: Yeah. Richard Bachman, which is also the real name of Stephen King and Tina Turner. So good band with Stephen King and Tina Turner doing You Ain't Seen Nothing Yet. I'm not sure what the Overdrive part is about. Wouldn't that be something?
1: That would be wild.
0: Right? Yeah. Tina Turner and Stephen King form a band. You Better Be Good to Me is a little more like Misery, right? Oh, you better be good to me or I'll break your legs, make you never leave. Do you remember that movie, Misery?
1: That was really
0: excellent.
1: It was a good movie, but it was scary.
0: Yeah, it really is. I hate it when that happens.
1: Yeah, Kathy Bates.
0: Kathy Bates. I would not want Kathy
1: James
0: Bates
1: Caan.
0: To capture me.
1: Yeah.
0: Kathy Bates is the new Matlock.
1: Yes, I saw that.
0: My wife watches that.
1: She's lost a ton of weight.
0: Yeah.
1: Looks good.
0: Yeah.
1: She looks healthy.
0: She's doing pretty good. I don't know. I'm starting to get to the age now where I've lost weight, and now I'm like, am I losing weight because I'm getting old and I'm going to die? Or am I healthier?

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2: 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I'm Dave Clemens. Jimbo's here.
3: Hello and good morning.
2: And so is Carl, the one-eyed producer. Now, yesterday we were talking about different status symbols, right? It could be what part of town you live in. It could be the nice car you drive. It could be you have a nice watch, whatever it is. But then I got thinking, okay, those things mean you made it in life. What is a sign you have not made it in life? And you and I can do these because we haven't made it in life.
3: No.
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0: Jimbo's favorite song is how we're wrapping up the show. You're welcome. Britney Spears. I know that your daughter liked Britney Spears.
1: Back in the day, she did. Yes.
0: Right? Well, yes. It makes sense. Your daughter's name is Britney. Britney was pretty hot at the time.
1: Yes.
0: Right? Everybody's listening to Britney.
1: Yep.
0: So you've probably heard more Britney Spears than you wanted to.
1: Heard a lot of them. Her, a lot of Backstreet Boys.
0: Spice Girls?
1: A little bit, not as much.
0: Gotcha. My daughter did the Spice Girls. It's like, oh, no. I used to laugh, too, because my daughter would come home and tell me stories. I guess Britney was a pretty popular name in the early 90s, right?
1: Mm-hmm.
0: When those kids were popping out. So by the time you got to 96, 97, 98... my daughter's telling me, today at school, Britney P called Britney C a jerk and blah, blah, blah. And I just thought it was funny. I was like, man, is everybody's name Britney at your school? What did the teacher say? Well, Mrs. Britney was not very happy about it, so she had to go to the Britney's office.
1: It's just a weird time.
0: Yeah, it was a very weird time. So, hey, good morning. This is the Dave Clemens Experience. I'm Dave Clemens. Jimbo's here.
1: Hello and good morning.
0: So was Carl, the one-eyed producer. You tuned in just at the right time because they're kicking us out. Sergio takes over at 10 o'clock. Before we go, though, we will check in with Bill Baker. He does have what's trending for us this morning. Going to be a hot day today. Sunny today, high of 90. It is going to be a little breezy. And I'm DJing a wedding this afternoon.
1: Hopefully that breeze cools things off.
0: Yeah, yeah. What's funny is I brought two different jackets, right? I got a light one for when the sun first starts going down. And then as we get late into the evening,

0: the dancing and stuff, if we're outside, I'll need a heavier coat because it does get a little chilly. Low tide's going to be 51. That's not super comfortable with no jacket on.
1: You are correct, sir.
0: So I brought a little heavier jacket, so I'm ready for this. I'll tell you all about it tomorrow. Now, tomorrow's my birthday.
1: Yes.
0: Yay. So when you see me tomorrow, I'm going to be 56. So you got to be nice to me. Otherwise, it's elder abuse, dude. Yeah. And I'll report you. I'll report you.
1: Even though I'm older than you, it's still elder abuse.
0: I think it is, yeah. I'm pretty sure. So that's tomorrow. Also on the show tomorrow morning, Uber's 10th annual Lost and Found Index. And you and I have already talked about this a little bit off the air because you're an Uber driver.
1: Mm-hmm.
0: And so we'll find out your thing, too, and what Uber had to say. And also tomorrow, what should we bury in a time capsule for the future to find? Like, they're putting together this big time capsule right now. I think it's for the 250th anniversary of America.
1: Okay.
0: So, I don't know. I think it'd be funny to put Pelosi and McConnell in there. I don't know. Anyway, so they're going to bury this thing. And I don't know, 250 years from now, when they dig it up,
1: what will they find?
0: Yeah, yeah. So I'm trying to think of what would be a good thing to put in there, you know?
1: I think I'll answer tomorrow.
0: Okay, sounds good. We'll talk about that tomorrow. Also, tomorrow's a Weirdo Wednesday, which is awesome because Weirdo Wednesday lands on my birthday.
1: So you get to pick them all.
0: Yay! Okay, that's a deal.
1: Yeah.
0: Okay. So something weird after the Clemens Report all morning long tomorrow morning. So yeah, let's wrap things up. I think we've done enough damage, Jimbo. Go ahead and do your thing.
1: See you later. Bye.
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Good night on Thursday, partly sunny with a high of 86, 49 in the evening. And on Friday, it's going to be cloudy with a little bit of sunshine and a high of 88. I'm Sergio. 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
1: Weather. It's going to be cooling down to 44 degrees tonight. Tomorrow, sunshine with a high of 85. 45 in the evening on Thursday. It's going to be partly sunny with a high of 86. 49 in the evening. And on Friday, mostly cloudy with a high of 88 degrees. I'm Sergio. 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

0: Blinded by the Light. That's called The Sun, by the way. Rock and Roll's Greatest Hits. 105.7 KQAK. Good afternoon. 309 with Jimbo. 90 degrees in Bend right now. And we've actually got an accident. This is, looks like there's something going on northbound and southbound. Right around Roble and also around Empire. And TripCheck is reporting a small fire up that way as well. I don't know if that's related to the car thing or not, but if you're going north or headed south in the general direction of the northern part of Bend, just be careful out there. It's a hot one. We've got more Rock and Roll's Greatest Hits to get you through it. 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